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1: weather. From the Mid-State Media Weather Center, here is your forecast for Mansfield. Tonight, a chance for showers and thunderstorms. Low around 67. Saturday, showers and thunderstorms continue. High near 80. Saturday night, a slight chance for showers and thunderstorms. Then, partly cloudy. Low around 57. Sunday, sunny. High near 78. Sunday night, mostly clear. Low around 56.

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2: Here is the current pollen report for North Central Ohio. Today is in the medium category with a reading of 7.1. Tomorrow is expected to rise to 10.2. By Sunday, pollen levels move into the high category with a reading of 10.5. The top pollen sources are ragweed and chenopods. 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
2: From the Mid-State Media Weather Center, here is your forecast for Mansfield. Tonight, a chance for showers and thunderstorms. Low around 67. Saturday, showers and thunderstorms continue. High near 80. Saturday night, a slight chance for showers and thunderstorms. Then, partly cloudy. Low around 57. Sunday, sunny. High near 78. Sunday night, mostly clear. Low around 56.
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1: From the Mid-State Media Weather Center, here is your forecast for Mansfield. Tonight, a chance for showers and thunderstorms. Low around 67. Saturday, showers and thunderstorms continue. High near 80. Saturday night, a slight chance for showers and thunderstorms. Then, partly cloudy. Low around 57. Sunday, sunny. High near 78. Sunday night, mostly clear. Low around 56.

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3: Is the current pollen report for North Central Ohio. Today is in the medium category with a reading of 7.1. Tomorrow is expected to rise to 10.2. By Sunday, pollen levels move into the high category with a reading of 10.5. The top pollen sources are ragweed and chenopods. 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
1: weather. From the Mid-State Media Weather Center, here is your forecast for Mansfield. Tonight, a chance for showers and thunderstorms. Low around 67. Saturday, showers and thunderstorms continue. High near 80. Saturday night, a slight chance for showers and thunderstorms. Then partly cloudy. Low around 57. Sunday, sunny. High near 78. Sunday night, mostly clear. Low around 56.
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1: From the Mid-State Media Weather Center, here is your forecast for Mansfield. Tonight, a chance for showers and thunderstorms. Low around 67. Saturday, showers and thunderstorms continue. High near 80. Saturday night, a slight chance for showers and thunderstorms. Then, partly cloudy. Low around 57. Sunday, sunny. High near 78. Sunday night, mostly clear. Low around 56.

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1: Here is the current pollen report for North Central Ohio. Today is in the medium category with a reading of 7.1. Tomorrow is expected to rise to 10.2. By Sunday, pollen levels move into the high category with a reading of 10.5. The top pollen sources are ragweed and chenopods. 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
1: weather. From the Mid-State Media Weather Center, here is your forecast for Mansfield. Tonight, mostly cloudy, then a chance for showers and thunderstorms, low around 67. Saturday, patchy fog, then a chance for showers and thunderstorms, high near 80. Saturday night, a slight chance for showers and thunderstorms, then partly cloudy, low around 57. Sunday, sunny, high near 78. Sunday night, mostly clear, low around 56.
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1: weather. From the Mid-State Media Weather Center, here is your forecast for Mansfield. Tonight, mostly cloudy, then a chance for showers and thunderstorms, low around 67. Saturday, patchy fog, then a chance for showers and thunderstorms, high near 80. Saturday night, a slight chance for showers and thunderstorms, then partly cloudy, low around 57. Sunday, sunny, high near 78. Sunday night, mostly clear, low around 56.

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1: Here is the current pollen report for North Central Ohio. Today is in the medium category with a reading of 7.1. Tomorrow is expected to rise to 10.2. By Sunday, pollen levels move into the high category with a reading of 10.5. The top pollen sources are ragweed and chenopods. 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
1: weather. From the Mid-State Media Weather Center, here is your forecast for Mansfield. Tonight, mostly cloudy, then a chance for showers and thunderstorms, low around 67. Saturday, patchy fog, then a chance for showers and thunderstorms, high near 80. Saturday night, a slight chance for showers and thunderstorms, then partly cloudy, low around 57. Sunday, sunny, high near 78. Sunday night, mostly clear, low around 56.
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from the Mid-State Media Weather Center, here's your forecast for Mansfield. Tonight, mostly cloudy, then a chance for showers and thunderstorms. Low around 67. This morning, patchy fog, then a chance for showers and thunderstorms. High near 80. Saturday night, a slight chance for showers and thunderstorms. Then partly cloudy. Low around 57. Sunday, sunny. High near 78. Sunday night, mostly clear. Low around 56.

0: Forecast for Mansfield. Tonight, mostly cloudy, then a chance for showers and thunderstorms. Low around 67. This morning, patchy fog, then a chance for showers and thunderstorms. High near 80. Saturday night, a slight chance for showers and thunderstorms. Then partly cloudy. Low around 57. Sunday, sunny. High near 78. Sunday night, mostly clear. Low around 56.
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0: 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Wow!
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1: weather. From the Mid-State Media Weather Center, here's your forecast for Mansfield. Tonight, mostly cloudy, then a chance for showers and thunderstorms. Low around 67. This morning, patchy fog, then a chance for showers and thunderstorms. High near 80. Saturday night, a slight chance for showers and thunderstorms. Then partly cloudy. Low around 57. Sunday, sunny. High near 78. Sunday night, mostly clear. Low around 56.

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1: weather. From the Mid-State Media Weather Center, here's your forecast for Mansfield. Tonight, mostly cloudy, then a chance for showers and thunderstorms. Low around 67. This morning, patchy fog, then a chance for showers and thunderstorms. High near 80. Saturday night, a slight chance for showers and thunderstorms. Then partly cloudy. Low around 57. Sunday, sunny. High near 78.

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1: weather. From the Mid-State Media Weather Center, here's your forecast for Mansfield. Tonight, mostly cloudy, then a chance for showers and thunderstorms. Low around 67. This morning, patchy fog, then a chance for showers and thunderstorms. High near 80. Saturday night, a slight chance for showers and thunderstorms. Then partly cloudy. Low around 57. Sunday, sunny. High near 78. Sunday night, mostly clear. Low around 56.

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1: weather. From the Mid-State Media Weather Center, here's your forecast for Mansfield. Tonight, mostly cloudy, then a chance for showers and thunderstorms. Low around 67. This morning, patchy fog, then a chance for showers and thunderstorms. High near 80. Saturday night, a slight chance for showers and thunderstorms. Then partly cloudy. Low around 57. Sunday, sunny. High near 78. Sunday night, mostly clear. Low around 56. From the Mid-State Media Weather Center in Mansfield, there is currently one active weather alert for North Central Ohio. A severe thunderstorm watch remains in effect for portions of Richland, Crawford, Morrow, Knox, and Marion until 8 o'clock in the morning. Storms in this watch may produce damaging winds and large hail. Stay with Mix 106.1 FM for all the latest severe weather updates, and be sure to sign up for severe weather to your cell. 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
2: From the Mid-State Media Weather Center, here's your forecast for Mansfield. Tonight, mostly cloudy, then a chance for showers and thunderstorms. Low around 67. This morning, patchy fog, then a chance for showers and thunderstorms. High near 80. Saturday night, a slight chance for showers and thunderstorms. Then partly cloudy. Low around 57. Sunday, sunny. High near 78. Sunday night, mostly clear. Low around 56. From the Mid-State Media Weather Center in Mansfield, there is currently one active weather alert for North Central Ohio. A severe thunderstorm watch remains in effect for portions of Richland, Crawford, Morrow, Knox, and Marion until 8 o'clock in the morning. Storms in this watch may produce damaging winds and large hail. Stay with Mix 106.1 FM for all the latest severe weather updates, and be sure to sign up for severe weather to your cell. 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
1: weather. From the Mid-State Media Weather Center, here is your forecast for Mansfield. Overnight, a chance for showers and thunderstorms. Low around 67. This morning, patchy fog. High near 79. Saturday night, mostly clear. Low around 57. Sunday, mostly sunny. High near 78. Sunday night, mostly clear. Low around 56. From the Mid-State Media Weather Center in Mansfield, there is currently one active weather alert for North Central Ohio. A severe thunderstorm watch remains in effect for portions of Richland, Crawford, Morrow, Knox, and Marion until 8 o'clock in the morning. Storms in this watch may produce damaging winds and large hail. Stay with Mix 106.1 FM for all the latest severe weather updates, and be sure to sign up for severe weather to your cell. 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
1: weather. From the Mid-State Media Weather Center, here is your forecast for Mansfield. Overnight, patchy fog. Low around 67. This morning, patchy fog. High near 79. Saturday night, mostly clear. Low around 57. Sunday, mostly sunny. High near 78. Sunday night, mostly clear. Low around 56. From the Mid-State Media Weather Center in Mansfield, there are currently two active weather alerts for north-central Ohio. A severe thunderstorm warning remains in effect for portions of Crawford, Morrow, and Marion until 4:45 in the morning. This storm may bring damaging winds and hail. For your protection, move to an interior room on the lowest floor of a building. Torrential rainfall is occurring with these storms and may lead to flash flooding. Do not drive your vehicle through flooded roadways. Also, a severe thunderstorm watch remains in effect for portions of Richland, Crawford, Morrow, Knox, and Marion until 8 o'clock in the morning. Storms in this watch may produce damaging winds and large hail. Stay with Mix 106.1 FM for all the latest severe weather updates, and be sure to sign up for severe weather to your cell. 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
1: weather. From the Mid-State Media Weather Center, here is your forecast for Mansfield. Overnight, patchy fog. Low around 67. This morning, patchy fog. High near 79. Saturday night, mostly clear. Low around 57. Sunday, mostly sunny. High near 78. Sunday night, mostly clear. Low around 56. From the Mid-State Media Weather Center in Mansfield, there is currently one active weather alert for North Central Ohio. A severe thunderstorm watch remains in effect for portions of Richland, Crawford, Morrow, Knox, and Marion until 8 o'clock in the morning. Storms in this watch may produce damaging winds and large hail. Stay with Mix 106.1 FM for all the latest severe weather updates, and be sure to sign up for severe weather to your cell. 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
0: 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Wow!
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1: weather. From the Mid-State Media Weather Center, here is your forecast for Mansfield. Overnight, patchy fog. Low around 67. This morning, patchy fog. High near 79. Saturday night, mostly clear. Low around 57. Sunday, mostly sunny. High near 78. Sunday night, mostly clear. Low around 56. From the Mid-State Media Weather Center in Mansfield, there is currently one active weather alert for North Central Ohio. A severe thunderstorm watch remains in effect for portions of Morrow, Knox, and Marion until 8 o'clock in the morning. Storms in this watch may produce damaging winds and large hail. 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
1: weather. From the Mid-State Media Weather Center, here is your forecast for Mansfield. Overnight, patchy fog. Low around 67. This morning, patchy fog. High near 79. Saturday night, mostly clear. Low around 57. Sunday, mostly sunny. High near 78. Sunday night, mostly clear. Low around 56. From the Mid-State Media Weather Center in Mansfield, there is currently one active weather alert for North Central Ohio. A severe thunderstorm watch remains in effect for portions of Morrow, Knox, and Marion until 8 o'clock in the morning. Storms in this watch may produce damaging winds and large hail. 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
5: Fox News. I'm Deborah Valentine. A juror holdout causing a mistrial Friday in the trial of Lindsay Clancy in the triple murder trial of her three young children. Fox's Brian Yenis reports from Plymouth, Massachusetts.
6: District Attorney Tim Cruz said this trial was not about the mental health care system. It was about the cruel and calculated murder of three children.
7: Our priority has always been to fight for Cora, for Dawson, and for Callan.
5: A retrial is a possibility. A status hearing is planned September 29th. The U.S. Labor Department reports employers added a surprising number of jobs in August. President Trump comments.
8: They announced 162,000 jobs, new jobs, which was about five times more than the projection.
5: The unemployment rate stayed at 4.1%. 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
9: 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From the Mid-State Media Weather Center, here is your forecast for Mansfield. This morning, patchy fog, high near 79. Saturday night, mostly clear, low around 57. Sunday, mostly sunny, high near 78. Sunday night, mostly clear, low around 56. Labor Day, sunny, high near 80. Monday night, partly cloudy, low around 58.

is the current pollen report for North Central Ohio. Today is in the high category with a reading of 10.2. Tomorrow is expected to rise to 10.3. By Monday, pollen levels move into the high category with a reading of 10.5. The top pollen sources are ragweed and chenopods. 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

0: from the Mid-State Media Weather Center. Here is your forecast for Mansfield. This morning, patchy fog, high near 79. Saturday night, mostly clear, low around 57. Sunday, mostly sunny, high near 78. Sunday night, mostly clear, low around 56. Labor Day, sunny, high near 80. Monday night, partly cloudy, low around 58.
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0: 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Wow!
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3: I'm Jack Callahan. A mistrial declared in the Lindsay Clancy murder case. Jurors deadlocked on whether she was legally responsible for killing her three children. The state must decide whether to try her again.
4: The DA has not said if they will retry this case, but in the meantime, Lindsay Clancy remains at the psychiatric hospital until that decision is ultimately made.
3: Fox's Brian Yenis. A status hearing set for September 29th. U.S. Central Command says the U.S. has struck more targets of the Iranian Revolutionary Guard Corps.
5: They say the strikes follow recent attempted attacks by Iran against commercial shipping in the Strait of Hormuz and military service members.
3: That's Fox's Christina Coleman. A plane carrying U.S. envoys Steve Witkoff and Jared Kushner has landed in Moscow, reportedly for talks on a proposal to end the war in Ukraine. 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
6: From the Mid-State Media Weather Center, here is your forecast for Mansfield. This morning, patchy fog, high near 79. Tonight, mostly clear, low around 57. Sunday, mostly sunny, high near 78. Sunday night, mostly clear, low around 56. Labor Day, sunny, high near 80. Monday night, partly cloudy, low around 58.

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3: Here is the current pollen report for North Central Ohio. Today is in the high category with a reading of 10.2. Tomorrow is expected to rise to 10.3. By Monday, pollen levels move into the high category with a reading of 10.5. The top pollen sources are ragweed and chenopods. 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
4: From the Mid-State Media Weather Center, here is your forecast for Mansfield. This morning, patchy fog, then a chance for showers and thunderstorms. High near 79. Tonight, mostly clear, low around 57. Sunday, mostly sunny, high near 78. Sunday night, mostly clear, low around 56. Labor Day, sunny, high near 80. Monday night, partly cloudy, low around 58.
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3: Daria Aldinger, mistrial in the Lindsay Clancy triple murder trial. Fox's Brian Yenis in Plymouth, Massachusetts, says it was over a single juror.
4: District Attorney Tim Cruz said this trial was not about the mental health care system. It was about the cruel and calculated murder of three children.
5: Our priority has always been to fight for Cora, for Dawson, and for Callen.
3: Status hearing will be held this month to determine if there is going to be a retrial. We will head into Labor Day weekend with a stronger than expected jobs report, but President Trump isn't surprised.
6: They announced 162,000 jobs, new jobs, which was about five times more than the projection.
3: Unemployment nationally holds steady at 4.1%. 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
8: From the Mid-State Media Weather Center, here is your forecast for Mansfield. This morning, patchy fog, high near 79. Tonight, mostly clear, low around 57. Sunday, mostly sunny, high near 78. Sunday night, mostly clear, low around 56. Labor Day, sunny, high near 80. Monday night, partly cloudy, low around 58.

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4: Is the current pollen report for North Central Ohio. Today is in the high category with a reading of 10.2. Tomorrow is expected to rise to 10.3. By Monday, pollen levels move into the high category with a reading of 10.5. The top pollen sources are ragweed and cheno pods. 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
4: From the Mid-State Media Weather Center, here is your forecast for Mansfield. This morning, patchy fog, then a chance for showers and thunderstorms, high near 79. Tonight, mostly clear, low around 57. Sunday, mostly sunny, high near 78. Sunday night, mostly clear, low around 56. Labor Day, sunny, high near 80. Monday night, partly cloudy, low around 58.
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4: News. I'm Jack Callahan. U.S. envoys Steve Witkoff and Jared Kushner are in Moscow, and we'll meet with Russia's President Putin today about a new proposal to end the war in Ukraine. A mistrial declared in the Lindsey Clancy murder case. Jurors deadlocked over whether she was legally responsible for killing her three children. The state must decide whether to try her again.
5: The DA has not said if they will retry this case, but in the meantime, Lindsey Clancy remains at the psychiatric hospital until that decision is ultimately made.
4: Fox's Brian Yenis. U.S. Central Command says struck more targets of the Iranian Revolutionary Guard Corps.
6: They say the strikes follow recent attempted attacks by Iran against commercial shipping in the Strait of Hormuz and military service members.
4: Fox's Christina Coleman. 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
7: 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From the Mid-State Media Weather Center, here is your forecast for Mansfield. This morning, patchy fog, then a chance for showers and thunderstorms. High near 79. Tonight, mostly clear, low around 57. Sunday, mostly sunny, high near 78. Sunday night, mostly clear, low around 56. Labor Day, sunny, high near 80. Monday night, partly cloudy, low around 58.

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1: Here is the current pollen report for North Central Ohio. Today is in the high category with a reading of 10.2. Tomorrow is expected to rise to 10.3. By Monday, pollen levels move into the high category with a reading of 10.5. The top pollen sources are ragweed and chenopods. 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
3: weather. From the Mid-State Media Weather Center, here is your forecast for Mansfield. This morning, patchy fog, then a chance for showers and thunderstorms. High near 79. Tonight, mostly clear. Low around 57. Sunday, mostly sunny. High near 78. Sunday night, mostly clear. Low around 56. Labor Day, sunny. High near 80. Monday night, partly cloudy. Low around 58.
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0: He was born here, started a business here, and raised his own family here. For Vivek Ramaswamy, his Ohio roots go deep. That's why he cares so much about our state and will never stop fighting to lower costs for working families, because Ohio's his home. Apoorva Ramaswamy knows why her husband fights for us.
1: No one knows Vivek like I do. Growing up in Cincinnati made my husband into the man he is. He went to public schools that taught him to work hard. This state gave him opportunities he could never have dreamed of. It's why Vivek cares so much about fighting for all of us, because the system's rigged against the people we care about, and that's not fair. I know how much he cares about improving people's lives and how much he loves this state. That's why we need him as governor.
0: Fighting for his home and all Ohioans. Vivek Ramaswamy for governor.
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4: I'm Daria Albinger. One juror held out, and that resulted in a mistrial in Lindsey Clancy's triple murder trial.
5: They know that they were robbed by one man, for whatever his agenda was, who stole 7 weeks of the life of these other jurors.
4: Clancy's lawyer, Kevin Reddington, says she was in the throes of postpartum psychosis. Attorneys for former Olympian David Hearn, charged with vandalizing the Lincoln Memorial and reflecting pool, are asking a judge to throw out the case with prejudice.
6: The government has conceded that there is no probable cause to bring a case. There never was probable cause to be a case, and there never will be probable cause to be a case.
4: That's lawyer Norm Eisen. 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
7: From the Mid-State Media Weather Center, here is your forecast for Mansfield. This morning, patchy fog, then a chance for showers and thunderstorms. High near 79. Tonight, mostly clear, low around 57. Sunday, mostly sunny, high near 78. Sunday night, mostly clear, low around 56. Labor Day, sunny, high near 80. Monday night, partly cloudy, low around 58.

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5: Is the current pollen report for North Central Ohio. Today is in the high category with a reading of 10.2. Tomorrow is expected to rise to 10.3. By Monday, pollen levels move into the high category with a reading of 10.5. The top pollen sources are ragweed and chenopods. 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
3: From the Mid-State Media Weather Center, here is your forecast for Mansfield. This morning, patchy fog, then a chance for showers and thunderstorms. High near 79. Tonight, mostly clear, low around 57. Sunday, mostly sunny, high near 78. Sunday night, mostly clear, low around 56. Labor Day, sunny, high near 80. Monday night, partly cloudy, low around 58.
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1: News. I'm Jack Callahan. U.S. envoys Steve Witkoff and Jared Kushner are in Moscow and will meet with Russia's President Putin today about a new proposal to end the war in Ukraine. A mistrial declared in the Lindsey Clancy murder case. Jurors deadlocked on whether she was legally responsible for killing her three children. The state must now decide whether to try her again.
2: The DA has not said if they will retry this case, but in the meantime, Lindsey Clancy remains at the psychiatric hospital until that decision is ultimately made.
1: Fox's Brian Yenis. U.S. Central Command says the U.S. has struck more targets of Iranian Revolutionary Guard Corps.
3: They say the strikes follow recent attempted attacks by Iran against commercial shipping in the Strait of Hormuz and military service members.
1: Fox's Christina Coleman. 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
4: From the Mid-State Media Weather Center, here is your forecast for Mansfield. This morning, patchy fog, then a chance for showers and thunderstorms. High near 79. Tonight, mostly clear. Low around 57. Sunday, mostly sunny. High near 78. Sunday night, mostly clear. Low around 56. Labor Day, sunny. High near 80. Monday night, partly cloudy. Low around 58.

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3: Here is the current pollen report for North Central Ohio. Today is in the high category with a reading of 10.2. Tomorrow is expected to rise to 10.3. By Monday, pollen levels move into the high category with a reading of 10.5. The top pollen sources are ragweed and chenopods. 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
3: From the Mid-State Media Weather Center, here is your forecast for Mansfield. This morning, patchy fog, high near 79. Tonight, mostly clear, low around 57. Sunday, mostly sunny, high near 78. Sunday night, mostly clear, low around 56. Labor Day, sunny, high near 80. Monday night, partly cloudy, low around 58.
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How you doing? I'm Mr. Ed here. On a Retro Mix weekend, I got Aerosmith with Run DMC. Here's Walk This Way.

0: X106.1, that's Leonard Skinner and Freebird. I'm Mr. Ed. Just playing some tunes here for you on a retro mix weekend. Of course, it's a big, long weekend. Hope you guys are ready for Labor Day. I don't mind the extra day. It's going to be kind of fun. Sunday, the Mansfield Independents are going to be down in Columbus playing what we always do, the Ohio Cup. And it's kind of a neat thing if you're not familiar with it. We play by the rules of 1860, and they have a tournament down there Saturday and Sunday, today and tomorrow, actually, that we play by the rules, like I said, of 1860, and we play teams from all over. So we're going to play three games on Sunday, and it'll be a good time, but it's just neat. We play teams from New York, Pennsylvania, Missouri, Tennessee. I mean, it just they come from all over. So it's called the Ohio Cup, and it's in the Westerville Sports Complex. So we're going to have a lot of fun there. Coming up, we got Dino. I like it. Next on Mix 106.1.
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2: 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Have a hell of a weekend. Be safe. Enjoy the music. And remember to grip it and rip it. And grip it and sip it. See y'all.
3: I'm Daria Albinger. A status hearing will be held later this month, and it could determine if Lindsay Clancy will be retried for the murders of her three children. Plymouth County DA Timothy Cruz.
4: All too often, criminals are being treated as victims, and the real victims are invisible.
3: Clancy's attorneys say their client was in the throes of postpartum psychosis. House Republicans passed a resolution condemning socialism.
5: This resolution was so important so the American people would know where their respective member of Congress stands. Do they stand with the radical DSA, which are having their convention about 100 miles from my house here in Wisconsin, or do they stand with the American dream and capitalism?
3: Wisconsin Congressman Brian Steil tells Fox News it sends an important message in front of the midterm elections. 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
6: Mansfield weather. From the Mid-State Media Weather Center, here is your forecast for Mansfield. This afternoon, showers and thunderstorms becoming more likely. High near 79. Tonight, mostly clear. Low around 57. Sunday, mostly sunny. High near 78. Sunday night, mostly clear. Low around 56. Labor Day, sunny. High near 80. Monday night, partly cloudy. Low around 58.

0: Mix 106.1, that's the Boogie Fever, the Silvers. Man, that takes me back. I did have that one on a 45. I ain't gonna lie, I did. We were doing a retro mix all weekend. We're getting some great songs from the 70s, 80s, and 90s, and that's what we're gonna do. So enjoy your afternoon as we do this for the Labor Day weekend. I've got When in Rome coming up at The Promise. Also, The Escape Club 2, Wild Wild West. Stay right here on Mix 106.1.
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9: Here is the current pollen report for North Central Ohio. Today is in the high category with a reading of 10.2. Tomorrow is expected to rise to 10.3. By Monday, pollen levels move into the high category with a reading of 10.5. The top pollen sources are ragweed and chenopods. 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

0: Mix 106.1, that's the Wild Wild West Escape Club. Again, another one of those songs that I had on a 45, man, back in the day when I was first becoming a DJ. Used to play that one quite a bit. Always enjoyed that song. My buddies in Back on Earth back in the day used to play that song, too. It was always kind of cool to hear somebody do that live. I got Sammy Hagar coming your way with I Can't Drive 55. Next on Mix 106.1 is we're having Retro Mix all weekend long right here on 106.1.
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3: From the Mid-State Media Weather Center, here is your forecast for Mansfield. This afternoon, patchy fog, high near 79. Tonight, mostly clear, low around 57. Sunday, mostly sunny, high near 78. Sunday night, mostly clear, low around 56. Labor Day, sunny, high near 80. Monday night, partly cloudy, low around 58.
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0: Mix 106.1 as Depeche Mode and Personal Jesus. You know, every time I hear that song, I wonder, do they still do line dances to that song? I remember that was kind of a thing there in the 90s where people would do like line dances to Depeche Mode's Personal Jesus. I thought that was interesting. I'd say one of the more interesting versions of that song actually is Johnny Cash's version that he did before he passed. He did those couple, three albums there. And one of the tunes he covered was Personal Jesus. Kind of an interesting take on that tune. Coming up here on our Retro Mix 106, we've got Robert Palmer, Every Kind of People. We're going to do this Retro Mix all weekend long right here on Mix 106.1.
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4: News on Jack Callahan. U.S. Central Command says the U.S. has struck three Iranian crude oil tankers, two in the Strait of Hormuz, one in the Gulf of Oman. The attacks in retaliation for ballistic missiles fired by Iran.
5: They did, in fact, fire upon these new Iranian crude oil tankers after the IRGC fired at two Navy warships.
4: Fox's Alex Hogan, neither of the U.S. vessels were hit. U.S. envoys Steve Witkoff and Jared Kushner are in Moscow. They'll meet with Russia's President Putin today with a new proposal to end the war in Ukraine. A mistrial declared in the Lindsey Clancy case. Jurors deadlocked. The state must decide whether to try her again.
6: The DA has not said if they will retry this case, but in the meantime, Lindsey Clancy remains at the psychiatric hospital until that decision is ultimately made.
4: Fox's Brian Yenis. 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
7: From the Mid-State Media Weather Center, here is your forecast for Mansfield. This afternoon, patchy fog, high near 79. Tonight, mostly clear, low around 57. Sunday, mostly sunny, high near 78. Sunday night, mostly clear, low around 56. Labor Day, sunny, high near 80. Monday night, partly cloudy, low around 58.

0: Mix 106.1, that's Michael Jackson and Remember the Time. I'm Mr. Ed, playing some music for you. Hey, I want to remind you that we can save you some money. 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All right, I've got Ozzy and Crazy Train coming up, along with a number one hit from 1976, the Starland Vocal Band, Afternoon Delight. Only hit they ever had, but somehow they parlayed that into a TV show. They actually had a variety show for a short while, the Starland Vocal Band. Actually, two married couples that, well, they didn't stay married, but they meant well, I guess. That's all coming your way next, here on a Retro Mix holiday weekend.
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3: Here is the current pollen report for North Central Ohio. Today is in the high category with a reading of 10.2. Tomorrow is expected to rise to 10.3. By Monday, pollen levels move into the high category with a reading of 10.5. 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

0: afternoon delight. Mix 106.1 at Starland Vocal Band, an afternoon delight. Here's something that you might find interesting. I found it out just recently. You know, Take Me Home Country Roads is a very, very popular song anymore. And of course, it was released in 1971 by John Denver. And a lot of people think John Denver wrote the song, and he was part of that. But it was co-written by two members from the Starland Vocal Band. And that would have been before they were popular. Bill Danoff and Taffy Nevert. They also, I believe, ended up getting married when they were part of Starland Vocal Band. And then I believe they got divorced too. But hey, what do I know? But just interesting. Yeah, John Denver, never was really in, West Virginia to write that song, I guess. Actually, it was written by Bill Danoff about the winding country roads of Maryland, not West Virginia. So, kind of funny when they wrote that, they actually didn't go to West Virginia. But just things you learn. Gap Band, coming up, You Dropped a Bomb on Me next on Mix 106.1 as we're doing a Retro Mix holiday weekend.
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3: From the Mid-State Media Weather Center, here is your forecast for Mansfield. This afternoon, patchy fog, high near 79. Tonight, mostly clear, low around 57. Sunday, mostly sunny, high near 78. Sunday night, mostly clear, low around 56. Labor Day, sunny, high near 80. Monday night, partly cloudy, low around 58.
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Mix 106.1, that's Pop Music and M. I'm Mr. Ed in here. All right, it's your community calendar brought to you by Mary's Insurance Team. And tonight, right there at the Brickyard, at last, an evening with Etta James. Connie Condrea Mason is going to be singing, and man, she can sing. One of the best voices you'll hear. And it's starting at 7:30. It's free, but you need to get some tickets at rentickets.org. Because that's just trying to keep track of all the stuff there, but it's a free ticket. They'll have food trucks and all kinds of stuff out there, too. But you want to check it out. It's one of the best shows. And if you like Etta James, oh, my goodness, Condrea can just nail that stuff. It's called At Last. So check it out tonight at the Brickyard, 7:30. All right? That's a look at our community calendar brought to you by Mary's Insurance Team. 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All right, we are doing a retro mix holiday weekend here, and I've got one of my favorite tunes, Walk the Dinosaur, done by Don Was, and his group Was Not Was. It's next, right here on Mix 106.1.

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1: News, I'm Daria Albinger. Millions are on the move this Labor Day weekend. Transportation Secretary Sean Duffy on Fox and Friends Weekend with what to expect if you're one of them.
2: We have some rain and showers coming on Saturday, Sunday, and into Monday. So we'll have a few delays because of weather, but things are all hitting on all cylinders.
1: If you're flying, make sure you get to the airport 2 hours before a domestic departure, 3 hours for international. President Trump has signed an executive order designed to help cattle ranchers and farmers with rising beef costs.
3: We're creating a program where small and medium-sized and large ranchers can sell their products directly to consumers so that they don't have to go through the big four processes and middlemen.
1: The cost of living is expected to be a defining issue in the midterm elections. 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
4: From the Mid-State Media Weather Center, here is your forecast for Mansfield. This afternoon, patchy fog, high near 79. Tonight, mostly clear, low around 57. Sunday, mostly sunny, high near 78. Sunday night, mostly clear, low around 56. Labor Day, sunny, high near 80. Monday night, partly cloudy, low around 58.

0: Mix 106.1, that's Boogie Oogie Oogie and Taste of Honey. That's always, and every time I say that, it just makes me laugh. Boogie Oogie Oogie. You know, can you imagine you're sitting here, I'm writing a song, and I'm going to make it a big classic song, and it's going to be called Boogie Oogie Oogie. Yeah, it's been a hit for a long time. Hey, coming up, we've got Young MC, Bust a Move. Actually, when I was doing my music trivia the other night at the Vault, as we do every Tuesday, played Bust a Move, and it was kind of fun. The two folks that were sitting there, the guy just sang every lyric to the song. I mean, I was like, wow, pretty good. You know, always, that's what's a fun thing about trivia, to try and figure out the artist and the name of the song, and they'll sing the songs like all the way. You know, one team actually was called Here for the Karaoke. I thought that was a great name for a music trivia name team. But anyway, Bust a Move, Young MC's coming your way next, right here on Mix 106.1.
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7: Here is the current pollen report for North Central Ohio. Today is in the high category with a reading of 10.2. Tomorrow is expected to rise to 10.3. By Monday, pollen levels move into the high category with a reading of 10.5. The top pollen sources are ragweed and chenopods. 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

0: X106.1, it's Eddie Murphy and Party All the Time, helped by the great Rick James on that one. And unfortunately, I think that was the downfall of Rick James. He was partying all the time. But what an artist he was, though. Man. Of course, we're doing Retro Mix Holiday Weekend through Labor Day. So you're going to be hearing some great stuff like that. In fact, we've got the SOS Band, another song that I haven't heard in a while, that I had on a 45 back in the day when I DJ school dances and whatnot back in the 80s and in establishments. Take Your Time was always one of those really cool songs that you would play at the dance. And it's coming your way next, right here on Mix 106.1.
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3: weather. From the Mid-State Media Weather Center, here is your forecast for Mansfield. This afternoon, patchy fog, high near 79. Tonight, mostly clear, low around 57. Sunday, mostly sunny, high near 78. Sunday night, mostly clear, low around 56. Labor Day, sunny, high near 80. Monday night, partly cloudy, low around 58.
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0: Mix 106.1, that's BTO. Bachman Turner O-Drive and taking care of business. I'm Mr. Ed here on a Retro Mix holiday weekend. We're going to be doing this all the way through Labor Day. Hey, you know what? Lots of great sports have been going on. Of course, a lot of great football games last night. And I know a lot of folks would like to catch up on the local sports. Well, go to MFD Live, MFDLive.com, and you can get the sports app, too, on Roku, Apple TV, and Amazon Fire. 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I got Stephanie Mills. Never knew a love like this. It's coming up next right here on Mix 106.1.
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4: News. I'm Carmen Roberts. The U.S. military says it hit three Iranian oil tankers after Tehran targeted Navy ships.
5: CENTCOM Commander Admiral Brad Cooper released this statement saying, "Let the message to the IRGC be clear. If you shoot at two of our ships, we will impose an even higher economic cost, taking out three of yours." And the United States says they remain prepared should there be additional missile fire against warships.
4: Fox's Trey Yankston, Tel Aviv. Hurricane Lowell is pushing through the Pacific south of Hawaii as a Category 4 storm with 150-mile-an-hour winds.
6: A big dip in the jet stream is going to come in and pull this thing north. There are going to be impacts here in Kauai. There's going to be a lot of rainfall. The mountains could pick up over 10 inches.
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7: From the Mid-State Media Weather Center, here is your forecast for Mansfield. This afternoon, a chance for showers and thunderstorms, high near 79. Tonight, mostly clear, low around 56. Sunday, sunny, high near 77. Sunday night, mostly clear, low around 55. Labor Day, sunny, high near 80. Monday night, mostly clear, low around 57.

0: Mix 106.1 High Five. I like the way. That's a song that I haven't heard in quite some time, I got to be honest. All right, I'm Mr. Ed, playing some tunes in here. This next song I found very interesting. I remember when it was out in the 70s. It was a great song. But then it got popular here in the last, I don't know, 5-6 years, because they were playing it on the channels where they fix all the houses and stuff, HGTV. It was, I think, one of the promos for the Property Brothers they used it in. Lovely Day. It's a great song. And we got it coming your way with Bill Withers next, right here on your Retro Mix holiday weekend on Mix 106.1.
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4: Here is the current pollen report for North Central Ohio. Today is in the high category with a reading of 10.2. Tomorrow is expected to rise to 10.3. By Monday, pollen levels move into the high category with a reading of 10.5. The top pollen sources are ragweed and cheno pods. 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

0: Mix 106.1, Robbie Neville and C'est La Vie. I can say it better. I can spell it. You know, spelled C with a little apostrophe, E-S-T, and then La, and then V-I-E. C'est La Vie. Glad I didn't have to spell it. I wasn't a very good speller anyway in school. I'm still not a very good speller. You know, that's a good thing about when you're on your computer, you know, the spell check thing, right? And then sometimes it spells things you don't even know what that is, and then you wonder what happened. But, yeah, I guess there's good and bad to it. Hey, coming up here on our Retro Mix holiday weekend, we've got the Beastie Boys and Fight for Your Rights. 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
6: From the Mid-State Media Weather Center, here is your forecast for Mansfield. This afternoon, a chance for showers and thunderstorms, high near 79. Tonight, mostly clear, low around 56. Sunday, sunny, high near 77. Sunday night, mostly clear, low around 55. Labor Day, sunny, high near 80. Monday night, mostly clear, low around 57.
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Mix 106.1. That is Robert Plant and Tall Coolin'. I've got Bell and James here. It's Living It Up on Mix 106.1.

0: 106.1, that's ABC, the Look of Love. I'm Mr. Ed in here just doing some music for you on a Saturday. Of course, tomorrow, one of the cool things that we do here is one of my favorite shows, actually. Brought to you by Metronome Music, it is Rock Local First. And my buddy Tommy, he does that show and just plays some great local artists. And I think I'm going to hang around this weekend and join him on that show. We're going to talk about an event I have coming up that I do every year. Help out the Richland Academy, I guess, more so to help out a little kid learn to play music, whether it be singing, playing, whatever. And we call it the Bark Doll Benefit. We do it at the Vault every second Wednesday of September. And that falls on the 9th this year. And it's a big jam, starts at 9, and just a good time. People have a lot of fun. And we raise money so a kid can learn to play music, and that's what's important about it. So join us Wednesday at the Vault. Of course, you can join me Tuesday as we do music trivia at the Vault, too. I got Karen White, Romantic, next on Mix 106.1.
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8: I'm Roger Stern. Americans on the move this holiday weekend, and with the Iran war driving up oil prices, it's costing more to take a vacation.
9: AAA says travelers are paying about 2% more for airfare over the Labor Day holiday weekend than they did this time last year, but nearly 20% more for top destinations.
8: Fox's Jonathan Seri reporting those traveling by car are paying roughly 94 cents more for a gallon of gas than last year. U.S. fired on Iranian ships, with Central Command saying it was in retaliation.
10: After the IRGC fired at two Navy warships, U.S. troops took aim striking three Iranian crude oil tankers, with one of them located off the coast of Karg Island.
8: Fox's Alex Hogan, and two more survivors found following the flooding in Nepal. 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
12: From the Mid-State Media Weather Center, here is your forecast for Mansfield. This afternoon, a chance for showers and thunderstorms, high near 79. Tonight, mostly clear, low around 56. Sunday, sunny, high near 77. Sunday night, mostly clear, low around 55. Labor Day, sunny, high near 80. Monday night, mostly clear, low around 57.

0: Mix 106.1, it's In My House, the Mary Jane Girls. You know, the great thing about these Retro Mix holiday weekends that we do, as we hear Rick James in different ways. Earlier, we heard Party All the Time by Eddie Murphy, and then, of course, In My House by the Mary Jane Girls. Again, Rick James right there behind all that. And, of course, then we'll hear some Rick James stuff, too, which is always cool. But, you know, Rick James was everywhere there in the late 70s, early 80s. And, man, the guy had his funk down, man. He was all good with the funk. I got Bob Welch, Ebony Eyes, coming your way next on Mix 106.1.
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6: 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Here is the current pollen report for North Central Ohio. Today is in the high category with a reading of 10.2. Tomorrow is expected to rise to 10.3. By Monday, pollen levels move into the high category with a reading of 10.5. The top pollen sources are ragweed and chenopods. 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

0: Mix 106.1, we don't talk anymore. Cliff Richards. Cliff Richards was such a big artist in England, and not so much here in America, but he did have a couple hits, that one included, which is kind of cool. Hey, we're doing a Retro Mix holiday weekend here through Labor Day, and I got Patrice Russian, Forget-Me-Nots. 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
7: Weather. From the Mid-State Media Weather Center, here is your forecast for Mansfield. This afternoon, a chance for showers and thunderstorms, high near 79. Tonight, mostly clear, low around 56. Sunday, sunny, high near 77. Sunday night, mostly clear, low around 55. Labor Day, sunny, high near 80. Monday night, mostly clear, low around 57.
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0: Mix 106.1 at Salt and Pepper and Push It. I'm Mr. Ed. 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All right, this one, kind of fun. On Wednesday nights, I do a music bingo at the Black Fork Brewery in Shelby. And Haley, the bartender there, just a wonderful kid. And she is doing something I think that's so cool. She is going to cut her hair. And let's face it, she's got lots of it, and she's tired of it. She's told me so many times. But the neat thing about it is to help children with hair loss. And so they're going to do this on October 25th. And what's going to happen is they're going to cut their hair. Now, you can go on the Black Fork Brewery website, blackforkbrewing.com, and just tell them how you want it to do. 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Look up Haley. Help make a difference as Haley's going to cut her hair. All right. That is a look at our community calendar brought to you by Mary's Insurance Team. I got Johnny Kemp coming up here on a Retro Mix holiday weekend with Just Got Paid on Mix 106.1.
1: News on Carmen Roberts. After the mistrial in the Lindsay Clancy murder trial in Massachusetts for killing her three children, prosecutors must decide whether to put her back on trial. Plymouth County DA Timothy Cruz says he is focused on the victims, the kids.
2: It is our job to make sure that the victims are not invisible, to make sure that they're not forgotten, and to make sure that we stand for them in the way that we seek justice. And that's what I think we've done in this case.
1: A court hearing is set for September 29th on what's next. 10 days after the catastrophic flash flood struck Nepal, crews rescued two more people, a woman from a collapsed house and a man from a hydropower tunnel.
3: Rescuers are focusing on 12 projects across Nepal where 900 workers are missing. About 500, they say, are believed to be trapped in various tunnels.
1: Fox's Stephanie Bennett. 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
5: From the Mid-State Media Weather Center, here is your forecast for Mansfield. This evening, a slight chance for showers and thunderstorms. High near 79. Tonight, mostly clear. Low around 56. Sunday, sunny. High near 77. Sunday night, mostly clear. Low around 55. Labor Day, sunny. High near 80. Monday night, mostly clear. Low around 57.

0: Mix 106.1, that's Reflex and the Politics of Dancing. What is just so much fun here. Listen to some of these old songs and retro mix holiday weekend. We're going to be doing this through Labor Day. You know, Reflex, another one of those songs that when I was a kid DJing, you know, I would play that song off my 45. You know, it was fun back in those days. You know, now you can just, you know, bring it up on your computer and play it and whatever. But back then, I'd had to find my 45, put it on there, make sure I put, you know, the needle on the record correctly. And then, you know, and then make sure, you know, after a few beverages and some of those establishments that I could still find the needle in the 45. But that's another story. Hey, coming up, we got Kate Bush, song that's been very popular here in the last few years. Stranger Things has made it popular. And we got Running Up That Hill. It's coming up next here on your Retro Mix Holiday Weekend on Mix 106.1.
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3: Here is the current pollen report for North Central Ohio. Today is in the high category with a reading of 10.2. Tomorrow is expected to rise to 10.3. By Monday, pollen levels move into the high category with a reading of 10.5. The top pollen sources are ragweed and chenopods. 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

0: It's Informer, done by Snow. That's a song that you don't hear as much anymore that used to play a lot. Hey, that's about it for me, folks, but I'll be back here tomorrow. Of course, you can always hear me on The Morning Fix, too, as we do music trivia on there on Tuesdays and Thursdays, sponsored by The Vault. And just sometimes I just pop in randomly just to see what Shelly and Tommy are up to sometimes. So join us on The Morning Fix. You never know when you'll hear me. You will hear me tomorrow, though, at noon, I promise. I got Retro Mix coming up next right here on Mix 106.1. I also got some more music coming your way, too. You too. Pride in the Name of Love next, right here on Mix 106.1. 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

0: Mid-State Media Weather Center. Here is your forecast for Mansfield. This evening, a slight chance for showers and thunderstorms. High near 79. Tonight, mostly clear. Low around 56. Sunday, sunny. High near 77. Sunday night, mostly clear. Low around 55. Labor Day, sunny. High near 80. Monday night, mostly clear. Low around 57.
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7: Woo!

Girls Just Want to Have Fun, Cyndi Lauper there on Retro Mix. That was her debut single as a solo artist, and what a monster hit for a debut single, right? Before she was a solo artist, she actually released an album as a member of the group Blue Angel, but it's really Girls Just Want to Have Fun that put her on the map. All right, we are in the mix. 855-40-RETRO to get through on the phones. Erasure, Chains of Love, is in the mix on Retro Mix.

found out about you. It's the Gin Blossoms on Retro Mix. And back in the day, did you have the Gin Blossoms lunchbox? Actually, did you even know there was a Gin Blossoms lunchbox? Well, it turns out that Robin Wilson, frontman for the Gin Blossoms, grew up as a huge fan of the group Kiss. And Kiss had a lunchbox. So when he made it in the music business, he said, you know what we need? A lunchbox. So he offered them to fan club members. All right, we're in the mix. Fleetwood Mac, Go Your Own Way.

0: 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But let's go to the phones now. Hello, who's this?
1: Sean.
0: Hey, Sean, what are you doing?
1: I'm painting my place tonight.
0: Oh, interesting. You're doing that this late in the day, huh?
1: Yeah, just got to get it done, you know. But you guys' music is keeping me moving.
0: Hey, glad to help keep your energy up. Painting has its challenges.
1: I just know when I get home, I'm going to find paint everywhere, and I mean everywhere.
0: Oh, gosh. I hope not.
1: Can you play Running Down a Dream by Tom Petty?
0: Yeah, sure thing. We'll do that next. Also, The Cure and Smash Mouth, too.
1: Thanks.
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0: Well, this is off the album The Raw and the Cooked, which was a smash hit album, but for some reason, the Fine Young Cannibals never recorded another one. It's a good thing on Retro Mix.

0: the clubs, the cars, the parties, and the weekends are in the mix.
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0: Retro

Boys of Summer, Don Henley, in the mix on Retro Mix, celebrating the last vestiges of summer. It is Labor Day weekend, which is traditionally the quote-unquote end of summer. It's also the number two holiday for beer sales. 4th of July is number one, in case you were wondering, followed by Memorial Day, Father's Day, and surprisingly Christmas. Although, I guess, you know, you have to hang out with your family, that kind of tracks. Anything we can do for you, it's 855-40-RETRO, DJ Joe Vinyl on the turntables, Toto.

Crazy, that's Prince on Retro Mix, and we actually got a new Prince album just last week. It's called Timeless, released by his estate, featuring 10 previously unheard tracks from his vault. They span nearly his entire career from 1977 through 2016. It is really meant to show just how wide-ranging his creativity was, and it actually ends with a live performance from his final tour, recorded just a few weeks before he passed away. All right, Katrina and the Waves now.

0: I Want You to Want Me, Cheap Trick there on Retro Mix. And these days, Cheap Trick does big headlining tours, and they also work with other artists on tour from time to time. But some of the bands that they open for include The Kinks, Kiss, Boston, and Santana. Amazing musical pedigree there with Cheap Trick. Here's our number if we can do anything for you. 855-40-RETRO. That's good for requests, shout-outs, dedications, or anything else you need. Coming back with music from Bananarama, also the Pet Shop Boys, Madonna, and more all on the way.
1: 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We'll be right back.
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8: Well, Queen shared that Brian May is going to perform at Starmus 8, a global science and music festival this October, kind of bringing together his rock side and his sciencey side. 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Under Pressure.

Centerfold. It's Jay Giles Band in the mix on Retro Mix that went to number one in 1981, as did this next song 3 years later. In fact, it was Hall & Oates' final number one on the charts. Out of Touch is in the mix on Retro Mix.

100% pure love. It's Crystal Waters on Retro Mix. And before she blew up and got all famous, she was actually studying business and computer science at Howard University and was actually working as a computer technician with the Washington, D.C. parole board. She had a real job. Gasp! All right, Olivia Newton-John, Physical on Retro Mix.

0: Erotic City. It's Prince there on Retro Mix. And Prince had said that that song was inspired by Parliament Funkadelic, that he actually recorded the song right after he saw them perform in Los Angeles in 1983. Here's our number if we can do anything for you. 855-40-RETRO. 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
17: Well, the Thompson Twins had a lot of success in the 80s, but eventually changed their sound and their band name to Babel to reflect that new sound. They broke up in the 80s, but lead singer Tom Bailey says that he still wakes up every morning wanting to make new music. He ended up releasing his debut solo album back in 2018. Here he is as part of the Thompson Twins, though, with Lies.

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0: Well, to be fair, for guys like Nick Cannon or Elon Musk, almost every day is a Labor Day. 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

Bryan Adams on Retro Mix, summer of 69, as we wrap up the summer of 26. Labor Day, traditionally the end of summer. But one of the nice things is we have a four-day work week next week. Wouldn't it be nice if that was, like, all the time? Most of us think it would be. 7 out of 10 American workers say they could do their jobs in 4 days instead of 5. All right, Journey, any way you want it.

0: Dancing in Heaven, Orbital Bebop. That's Q-Feel on Retro Mix. That was really their only hit. They are regarded as a one-hit wonder, but their frontman, Martin Page, has gone on to work with a bunch of other big artists like Paul Young, Starship, Robbie Robertson, Earth, Wind & Fire, Heart, Robbie Williams, Go West, among others. 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